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go by the name of the King Ed Rock, Rock. Super educated, I'm smarter than Spock, Spock. You ever tell me you will agree? Ain't no brother like the K.I.D.

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This is Dennis from Pale Meridians. We are really grateful to have your support, and we hope that our new album, Wiring Monuments, finds a special place in your hearts. Yes, sir.